0: 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Radio América, 282,000 razones para celebrar y 300,000 para seguir creciendo juntos.
1: Stop acting like that. So I messed up one time. Are you gonna act like that?
2: Whatever.
1: Come on, would you please? 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

0: frase es: cuando el silencio cambia una eternidad, la memoria enciende una luz donde nadie esperaba encontrar el camino. 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
2: ¿Qué será? ¿Por qué no hay animador o qué, Rodri?
3: ¡Qué mismo! ¡Hablo, no hablo!
4: They know what is what, but they don't know what is what. They just They know
5: what are you?
4: Know what is what? They just strut. What the fuck?
5: They know what are you? What are you? What are you?
4: But they don't know what is what is what is what.
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